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2: 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JoJo Alonzo and Manny Supreme, it's time to clock in with the night shift. 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

0: 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I'm Manny Supreme.
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0: And you clocked in with the night shift. We have a lot to give you.
1: Mm-hmm.
0: That in terms of a lot being a money.
1: So we're giving you a chance to win $500, but also the grand prize of $5,000.
0: Shout out to Ferrari.

name is Coco. I'm calling from the east side. I just got finished doing all my clients' hair. 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Every time I leave the salon, I clock in with the night shift right here on 96.1 The Beat.

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1: I'm trying to tell
0: every holiday, because we have something to give you, not us, you.
1: Yes.
0: Not nobody else in the city, you. So turn your radios up right now.
1: Yep.
0: I'm Andy Supreme again.
1: I'm JoJo Malando.
0: We are the Night Shift, right?
1: It is.
0: How can they cash in and potentially win five racks?
1: So there is a keyword that you will hear, okay? Now, once you hear that keyword, you enter it at 961thebeat.com. You have a chance to win $500, but at the same time, you also got a chance to win $5,000.
0: Woo!
1: Yeah. $5,000, man, please. We finna spend that in like 2 weeks.
0: Easy.
1: Really? Yeah, rent coming up.
0: Mm.
1: You can definitely use this money.
0: Mm.
1: Bills.
0: Mm.
1: The first is around the corner.
0: Uh-huh.

0: But the song's so dope, girl, it's hard enough for me to blaze.
1: It's 96.1 to Beat Atlanta's new home for hip hop, R&B, and the Breakfast Club. 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

0: It's 96.1 to be Atlanta's new home for hip-hop, R&B, and The Breakfast Club. You clocked in with the night shift with me, JoJo Alonzo, and Manny Supreme. Now, check this out. It is time for you to point them out. 877-741-2328 is that number. Okay, now we do have somebody on our line right now who is pointing somebody out. What's going on? Who you pointing out?
1: I would just like to say, okay, so I did have a customer come in my office today. She was having a very hard time, and she just wanted to talk. And she prayed for me. We prayed together, and that pretty much made the rest of my day. So I was very happy about that.
0: Aw, I love that for that customer and for you. Because prayer, baby.
2: It works.
1: We all help. Need it.
0: Yeah, we do.
1: We all need it.
0: And do. I'm praying for all of Atlanta right now. I ain't even lying to you. Check this out. $1,000 we want to put in your pocket. We do know times are hard. Things are expensive. I just went to the store. All I did was buy 5 items. Guess how much? $100. That's crazy. And I know you feel the same way. And please don't add no kids on top of that, too. So, $1,000 you want to put in your pocket after DJ Era goes crazy with that 285 ride-out mix. So, put your seat belts on, turn your speakers up, and let's get to it. It's DJ Era. Let's get it.
3: Wake up. Y'all need to get up. Wake up. Get up. Here's what you missed on The Breakfast Club.
4: Shaquille, who you want to get a bigger Z-Hard to, Shaquille?
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4: 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Hello? 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You think I'm cute, don't you? Calling up here early in the morning worrying about how another man's mouth moves. That's crazy. Anything else?
6: No, that's all bad.
5: Blushing.
0: Oh, my
5: okay,
0: God.
5: My
0: he is blushing.
5: He waited the whole week for that one.
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1: Shout out to DJ B Flex. And also, man, shout out to you for being tapped in with us, vibing on this Memorial Day weekend. Yes, this is the Memorial Day weekend kickoff. We know that you're going to get littier throughout the entire weekend. We know that. So it's a four-day weekend. We lit. We outside. We getting us some good food. Shout out to everybody who still knows how to get on the grill. Shout out to the men who know how to get on the grill. Manny Spring, you know how to grill?
0: Nope.
1: Of course you don't. You an air fryer.
0: You don't have to when you got money.
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1: I'm JoJo Alonzo.
0: And you clocked in with the night shift. This is DJ Mono going absolutely crazy. He said he's going up for all the graduates. He's going up for everybody who's visiting in town for Memorial Day weekend. He said he's going up for everybody who's simply trying to have a great time like their friend do.
1: Yeah, one thing about it. He gonna be lit, just like Manny Supreme.
0: Every time.
1: At DJ Mono, you spell it M-O-N-O. Make sure you tap in with him. He has a lot going on in the city, and especially if you're trying to find something to do, I'm sure he will be DJing it. The most popping of the most popping. But he's not done yet. Don't forget, we're giving you a chance to win $500 and one grand prize winner will
0: five
1: win.
0: Five racks.
1: Yes, you will win five bands.
0: That's a lot of money.
1: Crazy.
0: Mama.
1: Yeah, so make sure you don't go nowhere. All you do is just turn your speakers up. Shout out to everybody who's celebrating the birthday, all the Geminis out there. Gemini season. You clocked with the night shift on 96.1 to Beat.
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0: 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I'm Annie Supreme.
1: I'm JoJo Alonzo.
0: And you clocked in with the night shift. Shout out to my friend Lydia, man. I love, like, my friends, bro. I got the coolest friends. Also, happy birthday to the twins. B-Y-D-I, you know we popping it this weekend, man. No cap. Get near, man. We at Door 64 tonight. What's happening?
1: And happy birthday to my sis, Chrissy. She celebrated her 30th yesterday. Love, love, love you so much. Shout out to everybody who's celebrating their birthday. Geminis out there. They lit. I love me a good Gemini. I swear I do. But listen, it's Memorial Day weekend. All weekend long, you'll have a chance to win $500, as well as one grand prize winner will win $5,000.
0: That's a lot of money. Go ahead and get yours, fool.
1: Yes, sir. We're about to go ahead and slide, but the vibe's still going to keep going, so don't be feeling no kind of way. If you want to still tap in with us, you should. So just follow us on socials, _ JoJo Alonzo. You spell it JoJoAlonso, and follow my sports podcast with Nav Green and Reggie Ball at Broken Play Show. And, of course, follow my dog.
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1: Yes, sir. More music is on the way. More mixes is on the way. More vibes is on the way. So just put your seatbelt on. Stop driving that Uber person, driver, Lyft driver crazy. Shout out to all them Uber and Lyft drivers out there. You clocked it with the night shift right here on 96.1 The Beat. We gone. Mwah.

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Ready? Here comes. 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

0: Janice STFU. Can't even front though. Drake definitely got some slaps on that new album, or the three albums. Shay did his head. 96.1 The Beat, the new home for hip hop. R&B in the Breakfast Club. You know what we're doing this weekend? Trying to get you guys hooked up with that cash every hour from 10 a.m. through 5 p.m. Today, we're going to get you guys these keywords. 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You never know, you could be $500 richer. 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

That's that Don Toliver coming up with some heat. 96.1 The Beat, the new home for hip hop, R&B, and the Breakfast Club. Your girl Shay Diddy's in this thing. So I'm hearing my girl Kehlani. She may be making a major announcement next week. She was already teasing a possible world tour and who she would bring on world tour with her. So if you're a Kehlani fan, you might want to be locked in on Tuesday, because I feel like that's what she's going to make an announcement.

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4: 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Oh my god, he is blushing.
0: He
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0: for that one. 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

mic is. Let's get back to it. Shay did his little thing, keeping a lit for y'all on a late night. So we're going to get you in the mood with some Destiny Child coming up. Plus, got to get on that new joint from Tim's right now. It's Baby Keem, Kendrick Lamar, Momo Boyd with Good

0: 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Yeah.
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0: Atlanta's new home for hip hop, R&B, and The Breakfast Club.
2: Wow. Hey, yeah. I don't even know who she is. I just took care of the bill. We're not the regular. He's not the regular points. Step is an original show. 1,000 grand on the chain. I'll get my currency changed. When I do cash, she nigga up with gangs. She can't give me her fames. Can't hang with me. False claim, false claim, false claim. They just be trying to talk like this, man. Don't know what clarity is. I've been running more than a few years, man.

0: Angela Yee, and every Monday through Friday, I want you to go way up with me at 10 a.m. to 2 p.m. on 96.1 The Beat.
1: Yeah, I kind of put the cup down for a minute, but honestly, it ain't nobody's business what's in my cup, what's in your cup, what's in their cup. It's your cup. Drink it. So whatever the hell was in my cup, the only reaction I did was got more popular, more successful, did a lot more things that I've ever done. I probably should pick that cup back up.
2: I'm sitting here looking at Keisha like, do you love me? Do you love me not?

Chris Brown, when he goes on this world tour, I guarantee y'all he's going to drop some new music with Usher. Shay Diddy's going to say, about to get into the latest cut right here from my girl. Something about her voice is just so angelic and relaxing to me. It literally calms my soul. Let's get into the latest cut right here from Tim's. It's called What You Need, 96.1 The Beat.

So if you were wondering, I was out all last week because unfortunately a very close friend of mine passed away suddenly, leaving his wife and two children heartbroken. And it's been a struggle for this last week. I ain't gonna lie, you guys, but you girls gotta push through just to be there for people you love the most. And of course, now I'm back and I'm seeing stories that apparently there's a new report out that says 1.2 billion people are reportedly living with mental disorders that are not being treated. And it's funny because a friend of mine actually recommended that I actually see a therapist just with all the stresses going on. And I'm like, you know, I'm not worried about me right now because I know for me this will pass. But my friends, especially when you lose someone. So

something about Key Glock's voice. I swear, every time he jumps off something, it just go crazy. So let's get into this Trap Dickey and Key Glock. It's called Down South. 96.1 The Beat. Turn up.

That motion party going crazy on the late night. What up, y'all? Shay did his hair. 96.1 The Beat, the new home for hip-hop, R&B, and the Breakfast Club. It's Memorial Day takeover. And all weekend long from 10 to 5, we are trying to get you guys hooked up with $500 cash. It's all thanks to Ferrari and Amy Withright from 1-800-TREK-REC. They're getting you hooked up. And one grand prize winner from the weekend is going to walk away with $5,000. So you got to listen up for those keywords we give you. And when you hear them, pull up the beat on our iHeartRadio app. Hit that red talkback mic and record the keyword there. Just like that, you could be $500 or even $5,000 richer. 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
1: Bounce that ass like your friend, dude. 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It's going to be the quickest way for you to get your cold shoulder. What up, y'all? Shay did his hair, 96.1 The Beat, the new home for hip-hop. R&B in the Breakfast Club. Got a request for a throwback from Fat Joe coming up. Plus, I'm going to get on some Megan Thee Stallion right now. 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
1: Turn my headphone down a little bit. Yeah. Yeah.
2: Yeah.
1: Yeah.
2: Yeah.
1: Yeah.
2: Yeah.
1: Yeah.
2: Yeah.
1: Yeah.

No, I'm not the only one noticing. Megan Thee Stallion has not been on social media as much as she used to be prior to her breakup with Klay Thompson. Whatever you need to do, girl, to get your mental health right, we hope you good. Let's keep it going, though. It's Mariah the Scientist, 96.1 The Beat.

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0: Janice, STFU. You know that's another cut off of one of Drake's albums. Give you some heat. 96.1 The Beat, the new home for hip-hop, R&B, and the Breakfast Club. So the BET Awards, the nominations are officially in. And Cardi B is leading the way with 6 total nominations for Best Female Hip-Hop Artist and many more. But I am happy to see other artists like Wale be nominated for Best Album of the Year. And, of course, Male Hip-Hop. You're always going to have the big 3, Drake, J. Cole, and K-Dot. So we'll see who take it home this year. We're going to pay these bills, coming back with some Chris Brown. Plus, I got to get on some yay. Keep it locked right here. 96 on the beat.
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0: that, she got Jeezy on a track. What up, y'all? Shay did us in a sag. 96.1 The Beat, the new home of hip-hop, R&B, and The Breakfast Club. Still trying to get y'all lit on this good Saturday. I know we all looking forward to this three-day weekend, but we're trying to make it a little bit better with a Memorial Day takeover brought to you by Ferrari and Amy Withright of 1-800-TREK-WRECK. We're trying to hook you guys up all weekend long with $500 plus a grand prize winner. We're going to walk away with five bands. Now, all you got to do is listen up for the keywords that we give you, kicking off at 10 a.m. And then when you hear it, pull up the beat on our iHeartRadio app, hit that red talkback mic, record the keyword there, just like that. You enter to win that cash. Keep it locked.
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phone in the morning, that's probably the only thing on your mind. What up, y'all? Shay did still in this thing. Gotta get on a throwback from the drink coming up. Plus, I'm gonna get on some Belly Gang. Right now, it's LMA with 100. 96.1 The Beat.

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1: Hey, yeah. I don't even know who she is. I just took care of the bill. We're not the regular. These not the regular points. Step is an unusual show. 1,001 grams on the chain. I'll get my currency changed. When I do cash, you should nigga with gas. She can't get me in famous. 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False claim. 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False claim. 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

0: 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Atlanta's new home for hip hop, R&B, and the Breakfast Club.
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5: Better

Congrats to T.I. Nobody thought she was going to have a comeback like that. We love to see it. Shay Diddy's in the stand, about to get into the latest cut from Trap, Dickie, and Key Glock. It's called Down South. 96.1 The Beat.

feel her singing from her soul. I am not what you need, and I know everybody can relate to that. The latest right there from Tams with What You Need, 96.1 The Beat, the new home for hip-hop, R&B, and The Breakfast Club. Shay did us here. We are only a few hours away, y'all. All weekend long, it's the season of green, trying to get y'all hooked up with that cash for Memorial Day Takeover from Ferrari and Amy Withright from 1-800-TREK-REK. Trying to get you hooked up with $500, and we're going to give you guys these keywords kicking off at 10 a.m. every hour through 5 p.m. When you hear those keywords, pull up the beat on our iHeartRadio app, hit that red talkback mic, and record the keyword there. Just like that, you might be $500 richer. Don't forget, one grand prize winner is going to be $5,000 richer. Keep it locked right here. Nice.

0: got one of the top songs in the country right now. 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
1: Pop that thing, let it clap, let it clap. Ride this, or you sit on
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1: my
2: go.
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What up, y'all? Shay Diddy's here, 96.1 The Beat, the new home for hip-hop, R&B, The Breakfast Club. My girl right here, she is on a hell of a run. This might be the best moment of her career, as she says, and I'm super excited because I feel like she's about to announce a world tour, especially since she dropped her own teaser video talking about who do I bring on tour with me, and I was super excited to see that she had Duran Bernard on there.

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0: 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Number 17.

What up, y'all? It's your girl, Jess Hilarious, right here on Weekends with the Breakfast Club. In the number 16 spot is Chris Brown with Obvious. Now, here's number 15, LMA 100, right here on Weekends with the Breakfast Club.

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about a conservative regular girl that still can beat a chest. 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
1: Wow. Hey, yeah. I don't even know where she is. I just took care of the bill. We're not the regular. These not the regular corners. Status and Angela show. 1,000 grams on the chain. I'll get my currency change. When I do cash, she nigga up with gangs. She can't give me any fames. Can't hang with the name. Cross claims. They just be trying to talk like, cause I ain't. Don't know what clarity is. I've been running for more than a few years. I am.

Down. It's the C Class. 96.1 The Beat, Atlanta Zoo Hall for Hip Hop, R&B, and the Breakfast Club. Got some Mariah the Scientist coming up. And about those Waymo cars. Yeah, we're going to chat more in 10 minutes. Stick around, friend, and let them know. See ya.

See, this is why I still be wanting a steering wheel with somebody driving it, because these Waymo cars been going through it, okay? One minute they turn it into traffic cones, next minute trapped in flood water looking confused like they trying to recalculate the route. Friend, the route is underwater. That ain't a pause service in ATL after one of the driverless cars got stuck during all that rain. And honestly, poor little robo car probably was trying its best. Meanwhile, folks online acting like the car's got personalities and feelings, talking about he's scared, somebody go save him. Listen, technology is cool and all, but if I look up and the car starts buffering in traffic, baby, I'm calling an Uber with a person named Brenda expeditiously. You feel me?

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1: 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Y'all need to get up. 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
2: Shaquille, who you want to get the biggest hee-haw to, Shaquille?
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2: 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Calling up here early in the morning worrying about why another man, how another man's mouth moves. 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Anything else?
4: No, that's all bad. 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
0: blushing. 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

0: scientist burning blue. Miss E-Class here doing what I do. 96 on the beat. On the way, got some Chris Brown and Bryson Tiller. Stick around, okay? Here's Future.
1: Yeah, yeah. I don't even know who she is. I just care to be her. We're not the regular. He's not the regular points. Step is some hundreds on show. 1,000 grand on the chain. I'll get my currency change. When I do cash, she nigga with gas. She can't give me her fames. Can't hang with me. First claim, first claim, first claim. They just be trying to talk like us. 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I've been running more than a few years. I am.

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Burning Blue, Miss E-Class pushing through, 96 win a beat. On the way, got some Alicia Keys, and your next keyword to get to that shmoney is Don Toliver with Body. Oh my God, Josh.

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1: Friend do. Mazee Class here making a do what a do. 96 on the beat on the way. Got some Sean Paul, your next keyword, okay?
0: Let's go.
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0: grade to see class, putting that class in your day. 96.1 V, and I need you to get ready because Memorial Day is about to go crazy. Let's chat more in 10 minutes. 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
1: I just took care of the bill. We're not the regular. He's not the regular punks. Stuckers and hundreds will show. 1,000 grab on the chain. I'll get my currency change. When I do cash, she nigga up with gas. She can't get me in famous. Can't hang with me. First claim, first claim, first claim. Let's be trying to talk like cuz I ain't. Don't know what clarity is. I regret more than a few years. I am.

0: stick around, friend. But listen, if you ain't got plans for Memorial Day Monday yet, first of all, yes, you do, because 96.1 The Beat is throwing an all-day Memorial Day mix show takeover. And baby, the DJs are loaded up. 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

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Hit that like, hit that follow. That's it for me. I'm back at it tomorrow to do it again, friend. My girl JoJo Alonzo's up next. Make sure you stick around, all right? And stay safe. 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

96.1 in Beat Atlanta's new home for hip-hop, R&B, and The Breakfast Club. Happy Saturday. It's Memorial Day weekend, and it's a winning weekend. So if you're trying to win $500 of $5,000, stay close. More music is on the way. 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

0: And who is putting something on the grill? I need some right now, okay? But I'm not even gonna lie. It's been hard to find people who be getting up on that grill. The only thing that men want to grill these days is pretty much a hookah. I don't have time for it. 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You know you're going to need it. 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Groceries are expensive. Go ahead and get that money back and stop playing. More music is on the way as well as another keyword. 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

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Okay. It's also a winning weekend. Shout out to Sean Ferrari Simmons and Amy Witherite with 1-800-TRUCK-WRECK. They are hooking you up with

it with your Steven Spielberg. 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
1: Hey. Atlanta, what up, y'all? It's your girl, Jess Hilarious, and you know I'm here to f*** it up, right? Yeah, only the Breakfast Club, only on 96.1 The Beat.
2: What's up, though? What you want? I'm about to pull up on you right quick. 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They got to do with me. 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
1: Atlanta's new home for hip hop, R&B, and the Breakfast Club.
2: Yeah, I don't even know where she is. I just took care of the bill. We're not the regular. He's not the regular punks. Steppers and hundreds will show. Thousand will grab on the chain. I'll give my currency change. When I can catch you, nigga, we gangs. 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False claim, false claim, false claim. They just be trying to talk like this, man. 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I've been running more than a few years, man.

and the Breakfast Club. Hey, man, I told you I was giving you $500. I got another keyword coming up for you, as well as my sis, DJ Penny Lane. She on the way. Stay close.

Breakfast Club. Happy Saturday. Happy Memorial Day weekend. Shout outs to Lotto and 21 Savage for having a collab post. 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I said what I said, and it's Memorial Day weekend. 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DJ Penny Lane, she's on the way next.

0: down, make it stand up. 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

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Happy Saturday. I'm JoJo Alonzo. I'm hoping you're enjoying your Memorial Day weekend. Don't worry, I got some more music on the way after this. Stay close.

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0: Happy Saturday. Happy Memorial Day weekend. I really hope that you've enjoyed your Saturday, whether it was raining or not. You enjoyed it. You hung out with family. You hung out with friends. And you just enjoying your time. Shout out to everybody who is in town, who is visiting. Shout out to everybody who graduated. You here because your folks done graduated. Shout outs to you. Hello. Shout out to everybody who's celebrating a birthday. All my Geminis out there. I love me some Geminis. Yeah, I love y'all. Straight like that. Follow us on socials, though, man. At the Beats ATL. Follow me, _ JoJo Alonzo. This is how you spell it. JoJoAlonso. And of course, you got to follow my podcast at Broken Play Show with my dog, Nav Green and Reggie Ball. Again, make sure you follow, tap in my dog, DJ Scream, and the DJ Scream Show. He's up next, but I'm finna get up out of here and give me a play. All right, I'm gone. Mwah!
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2: Yeah, yeah. I don't even know who she is. 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We're not the regular. These not the regular punks. Step is an angel show. Thousand one grand on the chain. I'll get my currency change. When I do cash, she nigga up with gangs. 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False claim, false claim, false claim. They just be trying to talk like this. 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I've been running more than a few years.

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It's the voice of DJ Scream on your airways, bringing you the DJ Scream Show, Memorial Day weekend. This is the soundtrack to the culture. At DJ Scream, you got a shout-out, you got a request. I got you. Speaking of the Breakfast Club, big shout-out to them. They just landed another big situation with Netflix. Live daily on Netflix. That's big, man. Shouts to Charlamagne the God, DJ Envy. Just hilarious. You understand what I'm saying? The whole crew for pushing the culture forward. Keep it locked right here to 96.1 to be iHeartRadio. It's a DJ Scream Show. We just getting

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2: 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Listen, it's time for birthday love. That's where we pay homage to everybody celebrating birthdays out there. It's officially Gemini season. Happy birthday to all my Geminis out there. And like, we go through this every single year. It's a lot of Geminis. It's a lot of Geminis. I guess that's because the babies are made in the fall and the wintertime and they pop out in the summer. I mean, that's logically what I'm thinking. But anyway, we're going to represent for some celebrity birthdays today. NFL legend Aaron Donald, happy birthday to him. He's celebrating the birthday today. Film director and producer extraordinaire Ryan Coogler. You know what I'm saying? Sinners, Black Panther and all that. Happy birthday to Ryan Coogler. And listen, to all my birthdays out there representing Geminis right now, you got to remember that you got to celebrate big. You got to do it big. You got to do so responsibly. That's for DJ Scream 96.1 to be iHeartRadio and the DJ Scream Show. Happy birthday to all my Geminis. It's Gemini season and we're going to be representing for y'all the right way. Gunna and Burna Boy coming up in 3 minutes. You know what it is. We the home of the biggest hits. 96.1 to be iHeartRadio. 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

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It's the DJ Scream show on your airwaves. Big shouts out to these brothers right here. Metro Boomin, DJ Spizz, nominated for that BET award. That's big. Drop one for Metro Boomin and DJ Spizz. Hope y'all bring that trophy home to the ATL the right way, man. Much love to y'all. It's a classic right here. Take me through there. I'm not

boy, Block Boy Spanker, man. You know, I'm representing that North Side, Austell. And when I'm riding through the city, man, I'm kidding with my partner, DJ Scream, man. 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

Yo, yo, yo, what we doing? 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